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4: Increasing cloudiness this afternoon with a high of 16, dropping to a low of 1 degree by tonight with patchy frost expected. Tomorrow, sunny throughout the day with a high of 14. Then on Wednesday, a mix of sun and cloud with a 40% chance of showers throughout the day with a high of 20 degrees.
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0: thankful for a lot of things this Thanksgiving, but especially the songs that make us say, wow, I haven't heard that in a while. This Thanksgiving long weekend is a wow factor long weekend. Forgotten favorites, unexpected hits, and great songs you haven't heard in years. So get the pumpkin pie in the oven, pass the gravy, and turn it up. 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You'll be amazed at what you'll find. Dust off the Discman, feed your Tamagotchi, and fire up the dial-up, because Halloween is going all the way back.
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2: This is Wow Weather.
3: Increasing cloudiness this afternoon with a high of 16, dropping to a low of 1 degree by tonight with patchy frost expected. Tomorrow, sunny throughout the day with a high of 14. Then on Wednesday, a mix of sun and cloud with a 40% chance of showers throughout the day with a high of 20 degrees.
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0: We're thankful for a lot of things this Thanksgiving, but especially the songs that make us say, wow, I haven't heard that in a while. This Thanksgiving long weekend is a wow factor long weekend. Forgotten favorites, unexpected hits, and great songs you haven't heard in years. So get the pumpkin pie in the oven, pass the gravy, and turn it up. 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
4: Increasing cloudiness this afternoon with a high of 16, dropping to a low of 1 degree by tonight with patchy frost expected. Tomorrow, sunny throughout the day with a high of 14. Then on Wednesday, a mix of sun and cloud with a 40% chance of showers throughout the day with a high of 20 degrees.
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0: We're thankful for a lot of things this Thanksgiving, but especially the songs that make us say, wow, I haven't heard that in a while. This Thanksgiving long weekend is a wow factor long weekend. Forgotten favorites, unexpected hits, and great songs you haven't heard in years. So get the pumpkin pie in the oven, pass the gravy, and turn it up. The Wow Factor long weekend on Wow FM. 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
6: Increasing cloudiness this afternoon with a high of 16, dropping to a low of 1 degree by tonight with patchy frost expected. Tomorrow sunny throughout the day with a high of 14.

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0: for a lot of things this Thanksgiving, but especially the songs that make us say, wow, I haven't heard that in a while. This Thanksgiving long weekend is a wow factor long weekend. Forgotten favorites, unexpected hits, and great songs you haven't heard in years. So get the pumpkin pie in the oven, pass the gravy, and turn it up. The Wow Factor long weekend on Wow FM. 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You'll be amazed at what you'll find. 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
3: This is WOW Weather.
4: Sunny today with some windy conditions expected this morning. We'll see a high of 14, dropping to a low of 9 degrees by tonight. Tomorrow, a mix of sun and cloud throughout the day with a 40% chance of showers. The high 20, dropping to a low of 9 by the evening. Then on Thursday, cloudy, again a 40% chance of showers throughout the day with a high of 16 degrees.
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0: We're thankful for a lot of things this Thanksgiving, but especially the songs that make us say, wow, I haven't heard that in a while. This Thanksgiving long weekend is a wow factor long weekend. Forgotten favorites, unexpected hits, and great songs you haven't heard in years. So get the pumpkin pie in the oven, pass the gravy, and turn it up. 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
2: This is WOW Weather.
3: Sunny today with some windy conditions expected this morning. We'll see a high of 14, dropping to a low of 9 degrees by tonight. Tomorrow, a mix of sun and cloud throughout the day with a 40% chance of showers. The high 20, dropping to a low of 9 by the evening. Then on Thursday, cloudy, again a 40% chance of showers throughout the day with a high of 16 degrees.
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0: for a lot of things this Thanksgiving, but especially the songs that make us say, wow, I haven't heard that in a while. This Thanksgiving long weekend is a wow factor long weekend. Forgotten favorites, unexpected hits, and great songs you haven't heard in years. So get the pumpkin pie in the oven, pass the gravy, and turn it up. The Wow Factor Long Weekend on Wow FM. 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You'll be amazed at what you'll find.
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3: This is WOW Weather.
4: Sunny today with some windy conditions expected this morning. We'll see a high of 14, dropping to a low of 9 degrees by tonight. Tomorrow, a mix of sun and cloud throughout the day with a 40% chance of showers. The high 20, dropping to a low of 9 by the evening. Then on Thursday, cloudy, again a 40% chance of showers throughout the day with a high of 16 degrees.
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0: thankful for a lot of things this Thanksgiving, but especially the songs that make us say, wow, I haven't heard that in a while. This Thanksgiving long weekend is a wow factor long weekend. Forgotten favorites, unexpected hits, and great songs you haven't heard in years. So get the pumpkin pie in the oven, pass the gravy, and turn it up. The Wow Factor long weekend on Wow FM. 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
3: This is WOW Weather.
4: Sunny today with some windy conditions expected this morning. We'll see a high of 14, dropping to a low of 9 degrees by tonight. Tomorrow, a mix of sun and cloud throughout the day with a 40% chance of showers. The high 20, dropping to a low of 9 by the evening. Then on Thursday, cloudy, again a 40% chance of showers throughout the day with a high of 16 degrees.

0: for a lot of things this Thanksgiving, but especially the songs that make us say, wow, I haven't heard that in a while. This Thanksgiving long weekend is a wow factor long weekend. Forgotten favorites, unexpected hits, and great songs you haven't heard in years. So get the pumpkin pie in the oven, pass the gravy, and turn it up. 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
4: This is WOW Weather.
5: Sunny today with some windy conditions expected this morning. We'll see a high of 14, dropping to a low of 9 degrees by tonight. Tomorrow, a mix of sun and cloud throughout the day with a 40% chance of showers. The high 20, dropping to a low of 9 by the evening. Then on Thursday, cloudy, again a 40% chance of showers throughout the day with a high of 16 degrees.
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0: for a lot of things this Thanksgiving, but especially the songs that make us say, wow, I haven't heard that in a while. This Thanksgiving long weekend is a wow factor long weekend. Forgotten favorites, unexpected hits, and great songs you haven't heard in years. So get the pumpkin pie in the oven, pass the gravy, and turn it up. 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
2: This is WOW Weather.
3: Sunny today with some windy conditions expected this morning. We'll see a high of 14, dropping to a low of 9 degrees by tonight. Tomorrow, a mix of sun and cloud throughout the day with a 40% chance of showers. The high 20, dropping to a low of 9 by the evening. Then on Thursday, cloudy, again a 40% chance of showers throughout the day with a high of 16 degrees.
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0: thankful for a lot of things this Thanksgiving, but especially the songs that make us say, wow, I haven't heard that in a while. This Thanksgiving long weekend is a wow factor long weekend. Forgotten favorites, unexpected hits, and great songs you haven't heard in years. So get the pumpkin pie in the oven, pass the gravy, and turn it up. 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
1: For today's sunny skies, we should see a high of 14 degrees. I'm Richard Evans. Here's what's happening in Northumberland and Quinte West. YMCA Northumberland is looking for people and groups making a difference as nominations open for its annual Peace Medal Awards. Now in their 38th year, the awards recognize youth and adults who demonstrate the values of participation, empathy, advocacy, community, and empowerment. CEO Eunice Kirkpatrick says the awards celebrate people creating a lasting impact locally or globally. Nominations are open until 5 p.m. November 2nd. This year's recipients will be honored at the annual Peace Medal Breakfast November 19th at the Best Western Plus Coburg and Convention Center. Renovations at the Haldimand Community Memorial Arena in Grafton are on track for the 2026-27 ice season. The $2.3 million project includes a new concrete rink slab, refrigeration and cooling upgrades, new boards and glass, and a low emissivity ceiling. Nearly $330,000 has been raised through community fundraising, including a $250,000 donation with a matching pledge. The Bay of Quinte Classic Cruisers have raised more than $10,400 for local causes through their annual Auto Odyssey Car Show. The money from this year's July 25th event will be divided between the Trenton Memorial Hospital Foundation and Fixed for Life. The donation brings the event's eight-year fundraising total to $71,000. The 2027 show is set for July 24th. In sports, the Golden Hawks were down 6-1 by Collingwood last night. They're back on the ice this afternoon when they take on Oakville. In Major League Baseball divisional round action, the White Sox beat Cleveland 4-3. Chicago leads that series 2-0. Tampa Bay over New York Yankees 5-2. Tampa Bay also leads that series 2-0. Two scores out of the NHL last night, Winnipeg beat Pittsburgh 3-2 and Ottawa over Boston 4-1. In the NFL Monday Nighter, it was Atlanta over New Orleans 45-24. I'm Richard Evans with the news that keeps you connected to where you live. Northumberland's three-day weather next.
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1: Environment Canada has a yellow frost advisory in place for the region this morning. Temperatures are expected to fall to near or just below freezing mark early this morning. For today, we should see sunny skies, a high of 15 degrees. For tonight, clear, increasing cloudiness near midnight, and a 40% chance of showers before morning, a low of 8. For Wednesday, cloudy with a 40% chance of showers, a high of 19. And for Thursday, cloudy with a 40% chance of rain and a high of 16. Right now, it's plus 3 degrees.

0: 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Here's what's happening in Brighton.
1: Good morning. It's Felicia here with what's coming up over the next 48 hours. It's everything you need to know. Today, the Brighton All Candidates meeting is taking place at the Owen Gibb Community Center from 6 to 9 p.m. And on Wednesday, the Kids Can't Wait Radiothon will take place from 6 a.m. to 6 p.m. The 12-hour fundraising event is presented by Wilkinson Chartered Accountants in partnership with local radio stations to help one child at a time. And in local sports, the Trenton Golden Hawks will face off against the Oakville Blades tonight at the Gale Center. 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Just click the 48. In the newsroom, I'm Felicia Massey, and that's what's happening around town. Brighton's three-day weather, next.
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9: Environment Canada has yellow frost advisory in place for the region this morning. Temperatures are expected to fall to near or just below freezing mark early this morning. For today, we should see sunny skies, a high of 15 degrees. For tonight, clear, increasing cloudiness near midnight, then a 40% chance of showers before morning, a low of 8. For Wednesday, cloudy with a 40% chance of showers, a high of 19. And for Thursday, cloudy with a 40% chance of rain and a high of 16.

some sign of the Gypsy Queen. I'm Bill Porter. We gave away $100 in free groceries yesterday here on Wow Mornings, 1 versus 100. Did you miss who our winner was? I'll tell you coming up before 7 o'clock. I've got a brand new question for you.

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1: The 19th annual Walk a Mile took place this past Saturday in downtown Coburg as part of the Harvest Festival. The event raised money and awareness for women, children, and youth affected by gender-based violence. Organized with Cornerstone Family Violence Prevention Center, the walk got underway outside the Coburg Police Station with Cornerstone Executive Director Nancy Johnston on hand to kick things off. Johnston says the event has grown over the years with more people getting involved and the walk continuing to evolve.
2: Originally, it started off as an awareness building exercise, mostly with men, to gather men as supporters of the cause and realize that men are part of the solution as well.
1: Participants made their way through downtown with local businesses, community groups, and residents showing their support along the route. Johnson hopes that future walks will continue to draw more attention to the issue of gender-based violence. In the newsroom, I'm Richard Evans.
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1: Environment Canada has a yellow frost advisory in place for the region this morning. Temperatures are expected to fall to near or just below freezing mark early this morning. For today, we should see sunny skies, a high of 15 degrees. For tonight, clear, increasing cloudiness near midnight, then a 40% chance of showers before morning, a low of 8. For Wednesday, cloudy with a 40% chance of showers, a high of 19. And for Thursday, cloudy with a 40% chance of rain and a high of 16.
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1: Good morning. Environment Canada has a yellow frost advisory in the region for this hour. Temperatures are expected to fall to near or just below the freezing mark early this morning. Otherwise, sunny skies, high of 15 today. I'm Richard Evans. Here's what's happening in Northumberland and Quinte West. Tickets are now available for the 30th Annual Quinte Business Achievement Awards Gala. The event is happening October 23rd at the Legacy Event Center in Belleville, with more than 100 businesses, organizations, and individuals being recognized across 13 award categories. More than 300 nominations were submitted this year by customers, employees, and community members. Tickets are $120 plus HST. Raking leaves is one of those fall chores that many Canadians would rather avoid, but there may be an easier way to deal with them. Gardening expert Mark Cullen says homeowners can save time, effort, and money by skipping the traditional method of bagging up their leaves and sending them away.
2: Fallen leaves are a resource. Think about them as money. These are $5 bills. Every time you fill a craft paper bag with leaves and smush them down and haul them out to the curb, there's a $5 bag of compost that you're going to go buy in the spring.
1: Instead, he suggests putting the leaves in a pile or composter, letting them break down naturally, and using them in gardens in the spring to add nutrients to the soil. For many, reading can be a daily challenge. October is Dyslexia Awareness Month, raising awareness of learning differences that affect reading and writing. Patty Curran, owner of Curran Reading Corner in Brockville, says dyslexia affects 1 in 5 people.
3: It's a crazy number, and it's not a number that's going to be going down, because 1 in 5 people have dyslexia, but it does run through families. It does have a hereditary component to it, and it definitely needs a certain program that works to be able to move forward in reading.
1: Curran says one-on-one support and the right program can make a significant difference.
4: In sports, the Golden Hawks were down 6-1 by Collingwood last night. They're back on the ice this afternoon when they take on Oakville.
1: In Major League Baseball divisional round action, the White Sox beat Cleveland 4-3. Chicago leads that series 2-0. Tampa Bay over New York Yankees 5-2. Tampa Bay also leads that series 2-0. Two scores out of the NHL last night. Winnipeg beat Pittsburgh 3-2 and Ottawa over Boston 4-1. In the NFL Monday Nighter, it was Atlanta over New Orleans 45-24. I'm Richard Evans with the news that keeps you connected to where you live. Northumberland's 3-day weather next.
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3: Environment Canada has yellow frost advisory in place for the region this morning. Temperatures are expected to fall to near or just below freezing mark early this morning. For today, we should see sunny skies, a high of 15 degrees. For tonight, clear, increasing cloudiness near midnight, then a 40% chance of showers before morning, a low of 8. For Wednesday, cloudy with a 40% chance of showers, a high of 19. And for Thursday, cloudy with a 40% chance of rain and a high of 16. Right now, it's plus 3 degrees.
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Titans 100.9 WOW FM. Shania Twain's up here on WOW Mornings as we look at another one of Bill's ridiculously local events and get set for World Singing Day. You are invited to attend Voices Together, a celebration of World Singing Day. It is a concert coming up at St. Matthew's Church on Halloway Street in Belleville. The Canadian Military Wives Choirs Trenton invite you to enjoy an evening of song and friendship. The concert gets underway at 7 o'clock, and the cost is just $20. 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
1: Good morning. It's Felicia here with what's coming up over the next 48 hours. It's everything you need to know. Today, the Brighton All Candidates meeting is taking place at the Owen Gibb Community Center from 6 to 9 p.m. And on Wednesday, the Kids Can't Wait Radiothon will run from 6 a.m. to 6 p.m. The 12-hour fundraising event is presented by Wilkinson Chartered Accountants in partnership with local radio stations to help one child at a time. 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Just click the 48. In the newsroom, I'm Felicia Massey, and that's what's happening around town. Brighton's three-day weather, next.
2: The Brighton Vikings are back on home ice this weekend. 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
9: Environment Canada has yellow frost advisory in place for the region this morning. Temperatures are expected to fall to near or just below freezing mark early this morning. For today, we should see sunny skies, a high of 15 degrees. For tonight, clear, increasing cloudiness near midnight, then a 40% chance of showers before morning, a low of 8. For Wednesday, cloudy with a 40% chance of showers, a high of 19. And for Thursday, cloudy with a 40% chance of rain and a high of 16.

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1: The 19th annual Walk a Mile took place this past Saturday in downtown Coburg as part of the Harvest Festival. The event raised money and awareness for women, children, and youth affected by gender-based violence. Organized with Cornerstone Family Violence Prevention Center, the walk got underway outside the Coburg Police Station with Mayor Lucas Cleveland on hand to help kick things off. He said the event has grown over the years with more people getting involved and the walk continuing to evolve.
2: We have two incredible emergency respite centers here, emergency care centers, one of course being 310, run by Transition, the other being Cornerstone, an incredible facility that has been running many years. It's become truly a cornerstone of this community.
1: Participants made their way through downtown with local businesses, community groups, and residents showing their support along the route. Organizers hope that more and more people will gather awareness of gender-based violence as they gear up for next year's walk. In the newsroom, I'm Richard Evans.
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2: Environment Canada has a yellow frost advisory in place for the region this morning. Temperatures are expected to fall to near or just below freezing mark early this morning. For today, we should see sunny skies, a high of 15 degrees. For tonight, clear, increasing cloudiness near midnight, then a 40% chance of showers before morning, a low of 8. For Wednesday, cloudy with a 40% chance of showers, a high of 19. And for Thursday, cloudy with a 40% chance of rain and a high of 16.

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2: For today, sunny skies, we should see a high of 14 degrees. I'm Richard Evans. Here's what's happening in Northumberland and Quinte West. YMCA Northumberland is looking for people and groups making a difference as nominations open for its annual Peace Medal Awards. Now in their 38th year, the awards recognize youth and adults who demonstrate the values of participation, empathy, advocacy, community, and empowerment. CEO Eunice Kirkpatrick says the awards celebrate people creating a lasting impact locally or globally. Nominations are open until 5 p.m. November 2nd. This year's recipients will be honored at the annual Peace Medal Breakfast November 19th at the Best Western Plus Coburg and Convention Center. Renovations at the Haldimand Community Memorial Arena in Grafton are on track for the 2026-27 ice season. The $2.3 million project includes a new concrete rink slab, refrigeration and cooling upgrades, new boards and glass, and a low emissivity ceiling. Nearly $330,000 has been raised through community fundraising, including a $250,000 donation with a matching pledge. The Bay of Quinte Classic Cruisers have raised more than $10,400 for local causes through their annual Auto Odyssey Car Show. The money from this year's July 25th event will be divided between the Trenton Memorial Hospital Foundation and Fixed for Life. The donation brings the event's eight-year fundraising total to $71,000. The 2027 show is set for July 24th. In sports, the Golden Hawks were down 6-1 by Collingwood last night. They're back on the ice this afternoon when they take on Oakville. In Major League Baseball divisional round action, the White Sox beat Cleveland 4-3. Chicago leads that series 2-0. Tampa Bay over New York Yankees 5-2. Tampa Bay also leads that series 2-0. Two scores out of the NHL last night, Winnipeg beat Pittsburgh 3-2 and Ottawa over Boston 4-1. In the NFL Monday Nighter, it was Atlanta over New Orleans 45-24. I'm Richard Evans with the news that keeps you connected to where you live. Northumberland's 3-day weather next.
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2: Environment Canada has a yellow frost advisory in place for the region this morning. Temperatures are expected to fall to near or just below freezing mark early this morning. For today, we should see sunny skies, a high of 15 degrees. For tonight, clear, increasing cloudiness near midnight, then a 40% chance of showers before morning, a low of 8. For Wednesday, cloudy with a 40% chance of showers, a high of 19. And for Thursday, cloudy with a 40% chance of rain and a high of 16. Right now, it's plus 3 degrees.
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Did you recognize the Journey song back at 8 o'clock? 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
1: Good morning, it's Felicia here with what's coming up over the next 48 hours. It's everything you need to know. Today, the Brighton All Candidates meeting is taking place at the Owen Gibb Community Center from 6 to 9 p.m. And on Wednesday, the Kids Can't Wait Radiothon will take place from 6 a.m. to 6 p.m. The 12-hour fundraising event is presented by Wilkinson Chartered Accountants in partnership with local radio stations to help one child at a time. 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Just click the 48. In the newsroom, I'm Felicia Massey, and that's what's happening around town. Brighton's three-day weather, next.
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5: This is Wow Weather.
6: Environment Canada has yellow frost advisory in place for the region this morning. Temperatures are expected to fall to near or just below freezing mark early this morning. For today, we should see sunny skies, a high of 15 degrees. For tonight, clear, increasing cloudiness near midnight, then a 40% chance of showers before morning, a low of 8. For Wednesday, cloudy with a 40% chance of showers, a high of 19. And for Thursday, cloudy with a 40% chance of rain and a high of 16.
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1: The 19th annual Walk a Mile took place this past Saturday in downtown Coburg as part of the Harvest Festival. The event raised money and awareness for women, children, and youth affected by gender-based violence. Organized with Cornerstone Family Violence Prevention Center, the walk got underway outside the Coburg Police Station with Cornerstone Executive Director Nancy Johnston on hand to kick things off. Johnston says the event has grown over the years with more people getting involved and the walk continuing to evolve.
2: Originally, it started off as an awareness building exercise, mostly with men, to gather men as supporters of the cause and realize that men are part of the solution as well.
1: Participants made their way through downtown with local businesses, community groups, and residents showing their support along the route. Johnson hopes that future walks will continue to draw more attention to the issue of gender-based violence. In the newsroom, I'm Richard Evans.
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6: Environment Canada has yellow frost advisory in place for the region this morning. Temperatures are expected to fall to near or just below freezing mark early this morning. For today, we should see sunny skies, a high of 15 degrees. For tonight, clear, increasing cloudiness near midnight, then a 40% chance of showers before morning, a low of 8. For Wednesday, cloudy with a 40% chance of showers, a high of 19. And for Thursday, cloudy with a 40% chance of rain and a high of 16.
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1: YMCA Northumberland is looking for people and groups making a difference as nominations open for its annual Peace Medal Awards. This year's recipients will be honored at the Peace Medal Breakfast November 19th at the Best Western Plus Hotel. Renovations at the Haldeman Community Memorial Arena in Grafton are on track for the 2026-27 ice season. Nearly $330,000 has been raised through community fundraising. I'm Richard Evans. 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
1: Environment Canada has yellow frost advisory in place for the region this morning. Temperatures are expected to fall to near or just below freezing mark early this morning. For today, we should see sunny skies, a high of 15 degrees. For tonight, clear, increasing cloudiness near midnight, then a 40% chance of showers before morning, a low of 8. For Wednesday, cloudy with a 40% chance of showers, a high of 19. And for Thursday, cloudy with a 40% chance of rain and a high of 16.

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It's BK, the Kids Can't Wait Radiothon. 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We're playing just great songs with Lisa and the Cult Jam, head to toe. This is 100.9. Wow.

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1: Environment Canada has yellow frost advisory in place for the region this morning. Temperatures are expected to fall to near or just below freezing mark early this morning. For today, we should see sunny skies, a high of 15 degrees. For tonight, clear, increasing cloudiness near midnight, and a 40% chance of showers before morning, a low of 8. For Wednesday, cloudy with a 40% chance of showers, a high of 19. And for Thursday, cloudy with a 40% chance of rain and a high of 16.
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0: We're thankful for a lot of things this Thanksgiving, but especially the songs that make us say, wow, I haven't heard that in a while. This Thanksgiving long weekend is a wow factor long weekend. Forgotten favorites, unexpected hits, and great songs you haven't heard in years. So get the pumpkin pie in the oven, pass the gravy, and turn it up. The Wow Factor Long Weekend on Wow FM. 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You'll be amazed at what you'll find. 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

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Are you looking for the right price on gas? Are you holding off? 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
1: YMCA Northumberland is looking for people and groups making a difference as nominations open for its annual Peace Medal Awards. This year's recipients will be honored at the Peace Medal Breakfast November 19th at the Best Western Plus Hotel. 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Nearly $330,000 has been raised through community fundraising. I'm Richard Evans. 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
1: Environment Canada has yellow frost advisory in place for the region this morning. Temperatures are expected to fall to near or just below freezing mark early this morning. For today, we should see sunny skies, a high of 15 degrees. For tonight, clear, increasing cloudiness near midnight, and a 40% chance of showers before morning, a low of 8. For Wednesday, cloudy with a 40% chance of showers, a high of 19. And for Thursday, cloudy with a 40% chance of rain and a high of 16.

0: We're thankful for a lot of things this Thanksgiving, but especially the songs that make us say, wow, I haven't heard that in a while. This Thanksgiving long weekend is a wow factor long weekend. Forgotten favorites, unexpected hits, and great songs you haven't heard in years. So get the pumpkin pie in the oven, pass the gravy, and turn it up. The Wow Factor Long Weekend on Wow FM. 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

playing just great songs. 100.9 Wow FM. Save tonight for tacos. Yeah, Taco Tuesday. That's how we roll in my household. It's BK with Eagle Eye Cherry on 100.9.

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1: Good afternoon, I'm John Brenner. Increasing cloudiness near midnight with a chance of showers overnight. Here's what's happening in Northumberland and Quinte West. It was a packed house at Grafton Legion for last night's final all-candidates debate in Alnwick Haldimand before the October 26th municipal election. My Broadcasting Corporation's York Bell Smith was the debate moderator.
2: Started off as school board trustee candidates Lindsay White and Jane Klassen-Janinga answering questions. And then the five candidates for the three council positions answering questions focused on transparency, accountability, communication, infrastructure, and growth, as well as the Haldimand Memorial Community Center.
1: The final candidates debate was organized by the local ratepayers association. Renovations, including a new rink slab, boards, and glass at the Haldimand Community Memorial Arena in Grafton, are on track for the 2026-27 ice season. Nearly $330,000 has been raised through community fundraising to help pay for the project. 5 p.m. November 2nd is the deadline to submit nominations for the YMCA Northumberland Peace Medal Awards. The annual awards recognize young people and adults who demonstrate the values of participation, empathy, advocacy, community, and empowerment. Bay of Quinte Classic Cruisers have raised $10,400 for local causes through their annual Auto Odyssey Car Show. The money will be divided between Trenton Memorial Hospital Foundation and Fixed for Life. In sports, in the OJHL Governor's Showcase, the Trenton Golden Hawks play the Oakville Blades at 2 this afternoon at the Gale Center in Niagara Falls. A big deal for Golden Hawks players. Scouts and recruiters from the NCAA and the NHL will be in the stands watching. In the PJHL tonight, the Picton Pirates are away to play the Lakefield Chiefs. In the NHL, the Maple Leafs are on home ice to play the Predators. The Senators are in Detroit to take on the Red Wings. The Canadiens are home to the Hurricanes. I'm John Brenner, with the news that keeps you connected to where you live. Northumberland and Quinte West 3-day weather is next.
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1: Increasing cloudiness around midnight with a chance of showers overnight. Windy, the low 8. Mainly cloudy and windy tomorrow with a 40% chance of showers. Wednesday's high 19. A mix of sun and cloud Thursday with a 40% chance of showers, the high 18. Friday's high 14 with a mix of sun and cloud and a chance of showers. Right now it's 11.
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10: Increasing cloudiness around midnight with a chance of showers overnight. Windy, the low 8. Mainly cloudy and windy tomorrow with a 40% chance of showers, Wednesday's high 19. A mix of sun and cloud Thursday with a 40% chance of showers, the high 18. Friday's high 14 with a mix of sun and cloud and a chance of showers.
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0: thankful for a lot of things this Thanksgiving, but especially the songs that make us say, wow, I haven't heard that in a while. This Thanksgiving long weekend is a wow factor long weekend. Forgotten favorites, unexpected hits, and great songs you haven't heard in years. So get the pumpkin pie in the oven, pass the gravy, and turn it up. The Wow Factor Long Weekend on Wow FM. 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

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It's BK. There are some songs that will put you in a good mood, and then other songs that can lift 1,000 pounds off your shoulders. This is one of those songs on Wow.

enjoying just great songs. 100.9 Wow FM. The Campbellford Farmers Market is still going strong until the end of the month. It will be on until October 24th. So a few weeks left to swing by, get that local produce, get those meats, get the baked goods. Oh, I go on about the baked goods, but I just can't resist. Now that we're into the fall season, comfort food season has arrived.

0: This afternoon, we'll bring you up to date on the Haldeman Community Memorial Arena renovation project in Grafton. We'll also tell you how you can nominate someone for the YMCA Northumberland Peace Medal Awards. From our community calendar, 7 p.m. November 4th, East Northumberland Secondary School in Brighton hosts an evening of music and remembrance in the lead-up to Remembrance Day.
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0: Increasing cloudiness around midnight with a chance of showers overnight. Windy, the low 8. Mainly cloudy and windy tomorrow with a 40% chance of showers. Wednesday's high 19. A mix of sun and cloud Thursday with a 40% chance of showers. The high 18. Friday's high 14 with a mix of sun and cloud and a chance of showers.
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Donate if you can. It will go the distance. It's BK. And just another day, John Cicada. We're playing just great songs on 100.9 Wow FM.

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2: 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Yes, that season is coming. Bay Marine has what you need for all four seasons. Drop by here. 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Right at the front desk, you'll find the QR code to scan. Scan that code. Fill out that form and you're entered to win the Great Canadian Getaway. Again, tickets to see the Leafs and Sens in Toronto. Yep, be part of the Battle of Ontario. You got to stay at the Royal York Hotel and $500 in cash. All part of the Great Canadian Getaway that you can enter right here at Bay Marine in Trenton.
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1: Increasing cloudiness around midnight with a chance of showers overnight. Windy, the low 8. Mainly cloudy and windy tomorrow with a 40% chance of showers, Wednesday's high 19. A mix of sun and cloud Thursday with a 40% chance of showers, the high 18. Friday's high 14 with a mix of sun and cloud and the chance of showers.
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0: QR code, which you're going to find right on that front desk. Fill out that form and you are entered to win. It really is that simple. And then, hey, once you've done that, check out the showroom here at Bay Marine. It is massive. Everything you could possibly want. Fun outdoor toys for all four seasons. Literally all four seasons. Bay Marine here in Trenton has you covered. Highway 2, Bay Marine in Trenton, just one of the locations you can stop by, scan the QR code, and enter to win the Great Canadian Getaway.
1: W.
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1: Well, hey, one more time, it's York here at Bay Marine, Old Highway 2 in Trenton, one of the locations you can get involved with the Great Canadian Getaway. 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Tickets to see the Toronto Maple Leafs take on the Ottawa Senators in Toronto. You'll get a stay at the Royal York Hotel and $500 in cash, and entering is so easy. Drop by Bay Marine, walk into the showroom. 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Again, tickets to see the Leafs and Sens in Toronto, a stay at the Royal York, and $500 in cash. And who knows? You might pick up your new machine for spring, winter, summer, or fall. They got something for all four seasons here at Bay Marine. 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

Playing just great songs. 100.9 Wow FM. It's BK. I know some people live laundry day to laundry day. That is a hard situation to be in, or garbage day to garbage day, where you fall behind on your garbage. You're just counting down to the next garbage day. Well, I personally live long weekend to long weekend, and we got one of those coming up this weekend, Thanksgiving long weekend. The milkman is going to come in after 3 o'clock. Your ride home gets underway, and at quitting time today, we can cross another day off the calendar and another day closer to Thanksgiving. It's 10.

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1: This afternoon, we'll bring you up to date on the Haldimand Community Memorial Arena renovation project in Grafton. 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
1: Increasing cloudiness around midnight with a chance of showers overnight. Windy, the low 8. Mainly cloudy and windy tomorrow with a 40% chance of showers, Wednesday's high 19. A mix of sun and cloud Thursday with a 40% chance of showers, the high 18. Friday's high 14 with a mix of sun and cloud and a chance of showers.

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just great songs. Well, great songs and one-night love affairs. Milkman, as he gets set to get out the door at 4, it's Wow FM and everything but the girl.

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1: Increasing cloudiness today with a 40% chance of showers before the morning as temperatures drop to a low of 8 degrees. Good afternoon, I'm Kennedy Freeman, and here's what's happening in Northumberland. The Kids Can't Wait Radio-a-thon returns tomorrow, raising money for children and youth across Hastings, Northumberland, and Prince Edward counties. The 12-hour campaign runs from 6 a.m. until 6 p.m., with 10 local radio stations taking part. Ingrid Moore is the executive director of the Children's Foundation, serving Hastings, Northumberland, and Prince Edward counties, and recalls how the foundation had humble beginnings.
2: It started in the pandemic when fundraising was tough for different organizations. 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And we here at the Children's Foundation believe in the power of local radio and how important it is to get the message out there and how much the community supports our program. So it was just a really great connection.
1: The Children's Foundation shared that this year they've supported 75 Northumberland children through Playing for Keeps and another 53 through Camps of Hope. It was a packed house at Grafton Legion for last night's final all-candidates debate in Aldwick-Haldimand before the October 26 municipal election. My Broadcasting Corporation's own York Bell Smith was the debate moderator for the evening.
3: Started off as school board trustee candidates Lindsay White and Jane Klassen-Janinga answering questions. And then the five candidates for the three council positions answering questions focused on transparency, accountability, communication, infrastructure, and growth, as well as the Haldimand Memorial Community Center.
1: The final debate was organized by the Local Ratepayers Association. And 5 p.m. on November 2nd is the deadline to submit nominations for the YMCA Northumberland's Peace Medal Awards. The annual awards recognize young people and adults who demonstrate the values of participation, empathy, advocacy, community, and empowerment. Award recipients will be honored during the annual Peace Medals Breakfast November 19th, taking place at the Best Western Plus Cobourgan and Convention Center. Shifting over to sports, where the Trenton Golden Hawks took part in the OJHL Governor Showcase today. They are set to return to action Friday against Buffalo. In the NHL this evening, there are a handful of games. Among them, the Leafs entertain the Predators, the Sens visit the Red Wings, and the Canadiens host the Hurricanes. I'm Kennedy Freeman with the news that keeps you connected to where you live. Northumberland's three-day weather, next.
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6: This is WOW Weather.
1: Increasing cloudiness with a 40% chance of showers before the morning, as a high of 15 drops to a low of 8 degrees. Tomorrow mainly cloudy throughout the day with a 40% chance of showers, the high 19 dropping to a low of 11 by the evening. Then on Thursday, a mix of sun and cloud with a 40% chance of showers and a high of 18 degrees.
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0: We're thankful for a lot of things this Thanksgiving, but especially the songs that make us say, wow, I haven't heard that in a while. This Thanksgiving long weekend is a wow factor long weekend. Forgotten favorites, unexpected hits, and great songs you haven't heard in years. So get the pumpkin pie in the oven, pass the gravy, and turn it up. The Wow Factor long weekend on Wow FM. 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Every Saturday from 9 to 1 at the corner of River and Front Street South. 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Discover the charm of fall downtown. You'll be amazed at what you'll find. 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
5: Increasing cloudiness with a 40% chance of showers before the morning, as a high of 15 drops to a low of 8 degrees. Tomorrow mainly cloudy throughout the day with a 40% chance of showers, the high 19, dropping to a low of 11 by the evening. Then on Thursday, a mix of sun and cloud with a 40% chance of showers and a high of 18 degrees.
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1: Increasing cloudiness today with a 40% chance of showers before the morning as temperatures drop to a low of 8 degrees. Good afternoon, I'm Kennedy Freeman, and here's what's happening in Northumberland. Local radio stations are set to unite tomorrow for the annual Kids Can't Wait Radiothon, supporting programs for children and youth in three Eastern Ontario counties. The Children's Foundation says its programs are designed to assist families while respecting their privacy and dignity. Ingrid Moore, executive director of the Children's Foundation, says that empathy and discretion are a cornerstone of what they do.
2: We know that times are tough. Know that, you know, your groceries or money is not going as far as it used to, or gas and expenses. And as a parent, the hardest thing it is to say no to your child. You just go to the childrensfoundation.ca, you upload your CCB, and if you meet our criteria, which is basically that, then we will help pay for registration for Playing for Keeps and Camps of Hope.
1: Donations to the Radiothon can be made by calling 613-921-KIDS between 6 a.m. and 6 p.m. tomorrow. The Ontario SPCA's Fall Draws for Paws 50-50 lottery is underway, with the first early bird prize coming up this week. Four $2,000 early bird prizes are available, with the first draw taking place Thursday. The grand prize draw is set for November 12th, and the jackpot grows as more tickets are sold. Money raised supports the SPCA's CARES Fund, which helps animal welfare organizations across the province with programs including veterinary care, spray and neuter services, and shelter improvements. For more details, you can visit brightontoday.ca. And an election campaign sign posted without permission at Notre Dame Catholic Elementary School in Cobourg has been removed. The Peterborough, Victoria, Northumberland, and Clarington Catholic District School Board says the school did not authorize any election or advertising signs on its property. Cobourg bylaw enforcement alerted school officials last week, and a new sign now reminds candidates and other officials that advertising is not permitted. Shifting over to sports, where the Trenton Golden Hawks took part in the OJHL Governor Showcase today. They are set to return to action Friday against Buffalo. In the NHL this evening, there are a handful of games. Among them, the Leafs entertain the Predators, the Sens visit the Red Wings, and the Canadiens host the Hurricanes. I'm Kennedy Freeman with the news that keeps you connected to where you live. Northumberland's three-day weather, next.
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0: just remember the 90s, rewind them. 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
1: Canada's main stock index was up nearly 200 points in late morning trading, helped by strength in the utility and financial sectors, while U.S. stock markets also gained ground. The S&P TSX Composite Index was up 187 points at 35,705. In New York, the Dow Jones Industrial Average was up 385 points at 51,653. The S&P 500 Index was up 69 points at 7,843, while the NASDAQ Composite was also up 239 points at 27,716. The Canadian dollar traded for 70.3 cents U.S. compared with 70.16 cents U.S. on Monday. The crude oil contract was down $1.53 at $87.90 per barrel, and the gold contract was up $31.20 at $4,188 an ounce. Your wow weather coming up.
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7: Increasing cloudiness with a 40% chance of showers before the morning, as a high of 15 drops to a low of 8 degrees. Tomorrow mainly cloudy throughout the day with a 40% chance of showers, the high 19, dropping to a low of 11 by the evening. Then on Thursday, a mix of sun and cloud with a 40% chance of showers and a high of 18 degrees.
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I guess that's the obvious invitation for me to remind you that here at Wow FM, you have a chance to win your way to see Journey on their final Frontier Tour in Toronto, November 4th. 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Our grand prize winner also scores $500 spending money. 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The more times you enter, the better your chances are of winning Journey, the Final Frontier Tour in Toronto with Wow FM. Well, seems you're not the only one getting turned around in a traffic circle right now. Vicky Sue Robinson has that issue going on, too. Making it fun. Just great song.

0: We're thankful for a lot of things this Thanksgiving, but especially the songs that make us say, wow, I haven't heard that in a while. This Thanksgiving long weekend is a wow factor long weekend. Forgotten favorites, unexpected hits, and great songs you haven't heard in years. So get the pumpkin pie in the oven, pass the gravy, and turn it up. The Wow Factor Long Weekend on Wow FM. 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
7: This is Wow Weather.
8: Increasing cloudiness with a 40% chance of showers before the morning, as a high of 15 drops to a low of 8 degrees. Tomorrow mainly cloudy throughout the day with a 40% chance of showers, the high 19, dropping to a low of 11 by the evening. Then on Thursday, a mix of sun and cloud with a 40% chance of showers and a high of 18 degrees.
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1: Increasing cloudiness today with a 40% chance of showers before the morning as temperatures drop to a low of 8 degrees. Good afternoon, I'm Kennedy Freeman, and here's what's happening in Northumberland. The Kids Can't Wait Radioathon returns tomorrow, raising money for children and youth across Hastings, Northumberland, and Prince Edward counties. The 12-hour campaign runs from 6 a.m. until 6 p.m., with 10 local radio stations taking part. Ingrid Moore is the executive director of the Children's Foundation, serving Hastings, Northumberland, and Prince Edward counties, and recalls how the foundation had humble beginnings.
2: It started in the pandemic when fundraising was tough for different organizations. And we were lucky enough to partner with local radio stations. And we here at the Children's Foundation believe in the power of local radio and how important it is to get the message out there and how much the community supports our program. So it was just a really great connection.
1: The Children's Foundation shared that this year they've supported 75 Northumberland children through Playing for Keeps and another 53 through Camps of Hope. It was a packed house at Grafton Legion for last night's final all-candidates debate in Aldwick Haldeman before the October 26 municipal election. My Broadcasting Corporation's own York Bellsmith was the debate moderator for the evening.
3: Started off with school board trustee candidates Lindsay White and Jane Klassen-Janinga answering questions. And then the five candidates for the three council positions answering questions focused on transparency, accountability, communication, infrastructure, and growth, as well as the Haldeman Memorial Community Center.
1: The final debate was organized by the local ratepayers association. And 5 p.m. on November 2nd is the deadline to submit nominations for the YMCA Northumberland's Peace Medal Awards. The annual awards recognize young people and adults who demonstrate the values of participation, empathy, advocacy, community, and empowerment. Award recipients will be honored during the annual Peace Medals Breakfast November 19th, taking place at the Best Western Plus Cobourgen and Convention Center. Shifting over to sports, where the Trenton Golden Hawks took part in the OJHL Governor Showcase today. They are set to return to action Friday against Buffalo. In the NHL this evening, there are a handful of games. Among them, the Leafs entertain the Predators, the Sens visit the Red Wings, and the Canadiens host the Hurricanes. I'm Kennedy Freeman with the news that keeps you connected to where you live. Northumberland's three-day weather, next.
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1: Increasing cloudiness with a 40% chance of showers before the morning, as a high of 15 drops to a low of 8 degrees. Tomorrow mainly cloudy throughout the day with a 40% chance of showers, the high 19, dropping to a low of 11 by the evening. Then on Thursday, a mix of sun and cloud with a 40% chance of showers and a high of 18 degrees.
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0: lot of things this Thanksgiving, but especially the songs that make us say, wow, I haven't heard that in a while. This Thanksgiving long weekend is a wow factor long weekend. Forgotten favorites, unexpected hits, and great songs you haven't heard in years. So get the pumpkin pie in the oven, pass the gravy, and turn it up. The Wow Factor long weekend on Wow FM. 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They'll look after your ride and make everything okay. 494 Bigford Road. 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You'll be amazed at what you'll find. 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
2: Increasing cloudiness with a 40% chance of showers before the morning, as a high of 15 drops to a low of 8 degrees. Tomorrow mainly cloudy throughout the day with a 40% chance of showers, the high 19, dropping to a low of 11 by the evening. Then on Thursday, a mix of sun and cloud with a 40% chance of showers and a high of 18 degrees.
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0: We're thankful for a lot of things this Thanksgiving, but especially the songs that make us say, wow, I haven't heard that in a while. This Thanksgiving long weekend is a wow factor long weekend. Forgotten favorites, unexpected hits, and great songs you haven't heard in years. So get the pumpkin pie in the oven, pass the gravy, and turn it up. The Wow Factor long weekend on Wow FM. 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
1: This is WOW Weather.
2: Increasing cloudiness with a 40% chance of showers before the morning, as at high of 15, drops to a low of 8 degrees. Tomorrow mainly cloudy throughout the day with a 40% chance of showers, the high 19, dropping to a low of 11 by the evening. Then on Thursday, a mix of sun and cloud with a 40% chance of showers and a high of 18 degrees.
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